0: Hello, welcome. It is officially July, July 1st. Today is International Joke Day. I'm sure you can think of a few of those. I can never think of a joke when I actually need one. It's also Ginger Snap Day. I think I'm doing a terrible job as a parent because I have not introduced my children to the original Ginger Snaps, the real one with the crunch, the hard ones, not the Archway, the soft cookies. Ginger Snaps, a little bit of milk. Is there anything more nostalgic?
1: From the KGR newsroom, I'm Jared Cervello. A Helena woman, 46-year-old Laurel Sidham, has been convicted for theft. Federal authorities accused Sidham of receiving nearly $3,800 in fraudulent Medicaid reimbursements. The woman worked as a personal care attendant for A-Plus Healthcare, providing in-home assistance to a Montana Medicaid recipient. In 2004, the feds claimed she submitted documents claiming she had provided care to a patient who denied the visits occurred. Helena city leaders are asking residents to help shape the future of the community's parks, trails, and open spaces. And they say it all starts with a simple online survey that could guide local park projects over the next 10 years. The survey is available on the City of Helena's website. Your weather forecast calls for rain showers and thunderstorms still likely overnight with a morning low of 50, another round of rain and thunder in the afternoon on Thursday with mostly sunny skies and a high of 76. I'm Jared Cervello.
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0: Halfway through the week, we can do this, friends. Madison June hanging out with you, celebrating the Sony Walkman. It was introduced back in 1979. Get this, it sold for $200. Do you remember the original Walkman? Whether it had a cassette tape in it, maybe you had the Discman. That came out a little bit later. It really changed the way that we consume music.
1: From the KTR Newsroom, I'm Jared Cirillo. Despite the wildfire season just barely getting underway in Montana, fire officials say they're getting a head start on preparedness. They say fire response will look a little bit different this year, beginning with a major consolidation of federal firefighting resources. Six federal agencies are now merging under a single provider, which will be called the United States Wildland Fire Service. A grassroots group of Laurel residents is asking a state judge to halt planning and construction of a proposed forensic mental health facility. The state has already purchased about 114 acres of land for the project west of town. The group formed last year and now files a motion for a temporary restraining order. Your weather forecast calls for rain showers and thunderstorms still likely overnight with a morning low of 50. Another round of rain and thunder in the afternoon on Thursday with mostly sunny skies and a high of 76. I'm Jared Cirillo.
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0: Beer cans all over the place, kegs too. I am not talking about a frat party. No, this was the scene in Salisbury, Connecticut, Monday morning. All over the expressway. A semi-truck overturned, spilling tons of Michelob Ultra beer all over the road. It remained closed for hours while the crews were cleaning it up. I wonder if people just jumped out of their cars to try to fill their trunks for the weekend.
1: Step right up, step right up. Experience the Wobble Wagon. Pulls to the left, drifts to the right, and don't miss the bouncing finale.
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0: 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You got the firewood, all of the things. Everyone wants to have a plan this weekend. And if you're the one hosting, hats off to you. That's my mom. She's the one hosting. I will help, though. I will help clean up. Madison June is my name. Make sure you're taking us with you all weekend long. We are the soundtrack. We've got the ultimate playlist for your party.
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0: Because I gotta have faith. I gotta have faith. Because I gotta have faith.
1: You gotta have faith. You sure do. Madison June is my name. I was very humbled by a quote recently. I wanted to share it with you. If everyone in the world wrote down their problems and put them in a hat, would you risk grabbing one or keeping yours? Sometimes what you're dealing with seems very heavy, but you gotta have faith and you gotta live in gratitude. I probably wouldn't swap mine. I'd probably just keep my own problems.

0: He was such an iconic actor, Gene Wilder. Oh, the voice, the face, his memory lives on, and he's actually back. Well, kind of. His voice is being revived for a Netflix show by AI. Yep, 11 Labs is going to recreate his voice. It's an unscripted reality show called Wonka the Golden Ticket. It was developed in cooperation with his estate, so his family and friends must be okay with this. The show, it's going to be a reality show about people getting golden tickets, competing in challenges inspired by Willy Wonka. One of the original Oompa Loompas will also join the show. How do you feel about this? It's kind of creepy.
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0: Getting down to all of our favorite music. We do it every single weekday. I am Madison. You can find me online at Madison on Air and meet me back here tomorrow. We're gearing up for the weekend. 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

0: You ain't seen nothing yet. Bachman Turner Overdrive on the station, taking it old school music on the way from Chicago, and Rick Ocasek in the car. Stay close. They're coming up.
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0: three words in one of several, and I mean several, big songs for that legendary band. Steven Tyler and the Boys, Aerosmith, and Walk This Way. Got to Paw, Green Day by suggestion, and Ready for the World next.
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0: 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I'm celebrating being with you and a lot of great tunes. 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

0: She's Like the Wind, from the soundtrack of a film, ironically, that he actually starred in, was the Dirty Dancing album and soundtrack back from 1987. We lost him way too soon, the late Patrick Swayze. More music on the way from Mellencamp and Bon Jovi in minutes, too.
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2: KGR, Helena Weather. Rain showers and thunderstorms still possible overnight with the morning low of 50. We'll get a short break early Thursday with mostly sunny skies, but more showers and thunderstorms in the afternoon. Thursday's high, 76.

0: Doing some dreaming with the great Fleetwood Mac in the nighttime. Moving forward this hour, you got Eddie Grant coming up with Electric Avenue and Journey by Suggestion.
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5: KGR, Helena weather. Rain showers and thunderstorms still possible overnight with the morning low of 50. We'll get a short break early Thursday with mostly sunny skies, but more showers and thunderstorms in the afternoon. Thursday's high, 76.

0: H late 70s with the Tramps and Disco Inferno from the Time Machine. Got more music out of the way from Tom Petty, Bobby Brown, and we'll hear from the Eagles, too.
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0: Michael, Eddie, the Red Rocker, Sammy, David Lee, and the boys doing a little jumping with Van Halen.
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5: KGR, Helena weather. Rain showers and thunderstorms still possible overnight with the morning low of 50. We'll get a short break early Thursday with mostly sunny skies, but more showers and thunderstorms in the afternoon. Thursday's high, 76. Hey!

PYT, MJ, Michael Jackson on your home for great tunes. We're moving forward with Sting and the Police. A great one from Suzanne Vega. A little help with the background from DNA. We'll check into Tom's Diner, too. And more of your favorites on the way.

but it's a short trip to the hospital. Remember, this coming weekend will be someone's last with all 10 fingers. I'm Randy Johnson. I'm your substitute. On the way, Bon Jovi is running. Steve Miller is rocking. Plus, a giant baked potato in

0: life.
1: By the way, if I saw a giant baked potato floating in the sky, a giant potato sighted at 9:35 in the morning hovering over the Cheyenne Mountains of Colorado. The year was 2022, mid-February, about 50 degrees. The sky was blue. A flying spud, or what looked like one, was sighted by an Army intelligence officer and four members of his unit from Fort Carson in Colorado. This all according to documents recently released by the Trump administration about UFO stuff. The witnesses described the object as roughly the size of a large jet and resembling an angular, non-symmetrical potato, completely stationary about 300 to 500 feet above the mountains, but slowly appeared to change shape. It had a highly translucent, shimmering white appearance with defined edges and a milky shimmer. Well, sure, that would be the sour cream. Then it disappeared. Well, it is Colorado, so the guys who saw the potato may have also been baked.

0: towed the wet sprocket. And if you've ever toted your wet sprocket, you know how absolutely delightful that can feel. The band actually took their name, Toad the Wet Sprocket, from a comedy sketch called Rock Notes by Monty Python. They had a ridiculously named band, Toad the Wet Sprocket. Lead electric triangle player was Ricky Stardust.
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3: Hi, guys. This is Michelle from Dallas, Texas, listening to your podcast while I'm walking. And we do have the nine banded armadillo in Texas. I catch about eight or nine of them a year, or I should say in the summer, because they do a number on my lawn and in my flower beds. And the animal control people relocate them for us. And if you see them in the road dead, it's because you're correct. When they get startled, they jump up. When they jump up, they hit the underneath of the car, and it kills them. But we do have them in Texas. So just wanted to let you know that. Bye.
0: We got on the subject of the nine-banded armadillo. This is a very weird show. We got on the subject of
4: Yes, it is.
0: The nine-banded armadillo. And this, you know, what's left on the airwaves of American radio, you won't find this kind of important and interesting content anywhere. The nine-banded armadillo, every pregnancy results in identical quadruplet armadillo babies. Mm-hmm. It's just one of those little quirks of nature.
5: So cool.
0: And we discovered that working on a True Weird Stuff episode, so we talked about it on the show. Now, the description of the armadillos, like you drive over them on the road and they panic and they spring vertical and that's what gets them, that's going to haunt my dreams.
4: Bet. Yeah.
0: Her description of that is going to haunt me. So there are two really cool things about the nine-banded armadillo, and I didn't realize we had them in Texas because they were native to South America. The quadruplet pregnancies, which I don't care who you are, or how cool you are, or how you don't care about books or science or learning, that you're just here to scratch your bits and stare at the sun, you have to admit it's really cool that every single armadillo is a identical quadruplet. And then they also jump, was it 9 to 12 inches in the air, Max, when they startled?
4: Yeah, that's right.
0: Like straight up vertical.
6: Which is, you wouldn't think an armadillo could do that, would you?
0: You think of them as being sort of, well, they're football shaped and they're covered in armor.
4: Yeah.
0: So you would think of them as being heavy,
5: slothy,
0: and clumsy,
5: and slothy,
0: and sloppy. But no, apparently
5: not sloppy.
0: These things
5: slothy, like a
0: slothy, slothy, yeah, like sloppy. Slow. Yeah, lazy.
5: Slow. Yeah. Uh-uh. Yeah.
0: You startle one of these bad boys, vertical. I would like to see that. I'd like to see that with my own eyes someday.
5: Not being hit by a car, would you?
0: And have you ever touched an armadillo?
4: No.
0: Lamar?
7: No.
0: Doc, are you there? Have you ever touched an armadillo? Hey, there's a question you weren't expecting to get this morning.
4: Wow. I don't blame him.
5: Everyone has to
4: be part of this.
5: I've only
0: Do they feel like a turtle shell?
4: I would think, yes.
5: I think it's softer than that. I think their shell is softer.
0: I'm hoping somebody who knows, Lamar, will tell us, since none of us have had the opportunity. And I think they carry leprosy, which is probably why a lot of people don't touch them.
5: I take limes for that.
4: Wasn't this something that happened during the Depression?
0: We'll pause here because if we go much further down this rabbit hole, we're going to miss morons in the news, which is next. It's the Bob and Sherry Show.
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2: From the KGR newsroom, I'm Garrett Cervello. A Montana judge is now pausing enforcement of a new state policy that limits the number of bison grazing on state trust lands. Helena District Court Judge Chris Abbott issued the preliminary injunction against the state land board's new policy as the legal challenge moves forward against it. The policy adopted earlier this year placed a pause on the acceptance of new permit applications to graze bison on state trust land. Attorney General Austin Knutson is celebrating the Supreme Court's decision allowing states to ban transgender girls and women from sports teams. Knutson calls the ruling a huge victory for women's and girls' rights and safety. He said the men should not be allowed in women's locker rooms. The ruling from the High Court allows states to impose bans on transgender athletes competing in girls' and women's sports. Sunshine today, an expected high of 76 degrees. I'm Jared Cervello.
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2: From the KGR Newsroom, I'm Jared Cirillo. The Montana Department of Veterans Affairs is now appointing a new health care system director. The VA is hiring Kimberly Adkins in the role. Adkins will be responsible for nearly 24 sites of care across the entire state of Montana. Glacier National Park confirms its reopening, going to the Sun Road and Mini Glacier Valley following closures caused by heavy rain and flooding. The park reopened going to the Sun Road between Avalanche and Jackson Glacier Overlook. Officials are also expecting to reopen Mini Glacier Valley today. Meanwhile, all trails in the area remain closed, as does Mini Glacier Campground. The trails and campground are both expected to reopen soon. Your weather forecast, sunny today. We'll see an expected high of 76 degrees this afternoon. From the KGR Newsroom, I'm Jared Cirillo.
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1: From the KGR newsroom, I'm Garrett Cervello. A Montana judge is now pausing enforcement of a new state policy that limits the number of bison grazing on state trust lands. Helena District Court Judge Chris Abbott issued the preliminary injunction against the State Land Board's new policy as the legal challenge moves forward against it. The policy adopted earlier this year placed a pause on the acceptance of new permit applications to graze bison on state trust land. Attorney General Austin Knutson is celebrating the Supreme Court's decision allowing states to ban transgender girls and women from sports teams. Knutson calls the ruling a huge victory for women's and girls' rights and safety. He said the men should not be allowed in women's locker rooms. The ruling from the High Court allows states to impose bans on transgender athletes competing in girls' and women's sports. Sunshine today, an expected high of 76 degrees. I'm Jared Cirillo.
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3: Good morning, crew. I was just out walking in the extreme heat. This is LaVon from Wisconsin. And of course, I was listening to your show like I always do. And Lamar, thank you so much for letting us know that eating lime can help prevent getting scabies. I hate it so much. You guys, keep up the good work. Love you all. Bye.
4: Lamar is scabies free, thanks to his
5: limes.
4: He's also scurvy free. No scurvy, no scabies.
6: No scabies. Yeah, either one. None of those. None of those S diseases. I don't have any of them.
4: Okay.
5: I think that's the hardest I've laughed in a long time, Lamar.
6: Yeah, it was.
4: You came. I don't know that you've ever brought more confidence to a statement. Than
6: oh, I had it. I had it because I thought this is the best. This is the best. I've got it.
4: It was like you had studied for the test and got called on.
5: Do you know what?
6: I'm raising my hand.
5: I just went to AI to just double check to make sure that limes don't prevent scabies, and it's saying no. Limes do not prevent.
4: Oh, I know
5: scabies
4: that.
5: Is a contagious skin. You're an. Why would you even ask such a question?
4: I haven't spent my life as a devoted geek to not be 100% clear on the relationship between scabies and scurvy and limes. I knew that without needing ChatGPT.
6: How about the limes? Did the limes help me avoid ticks? Does it do that too? Because I hope it does.
5: Let me tell you, it says some traditional or folk remedies in certain regions mention lime juice mixed with plants like garlic or onion for skin issues, including scabies. But they lack the rigorous clinical proof and are not recommended as substitutes for medical care. So I'm going to give you 2 out of 10 points on this.
4: Lamar, please do not marinate yourself in lime juice and garlic. You are not a ceviche. You are a human. You don't have scabies or scurvy. You don't have any mites or infestations or nutritional disorders of any kind. You don't have rickets.
6: Listen, ma'am, thank you so much for recognizing it. Thank you for reminding us of that. That gave us another good laugh. Just kidding, man. That's good.
4: Does he have the lumbago, Max? I'm not sure what the lumbago is.
6: The Stooges had that lumbago thing going all the time. The Three Stooges and lumbago. I mean, am I right about that, Max? At least I'm right about that, right? Three Stooges,
4: how
6: lumbago?
4: Many limes to save Lamar from lumbago? We're going to send the I team to find out. It's the Bob and Sherry Show.
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2: From the KGR newsroom, I'm Jared Cirillo. The Montana Department of Veterans Affairs is now appointing a new health care system director. The VA is hiring Kimberly Adkins in the role. Adkins will be responsible for nearly two dozen sites of care across the entire state of Montana. Glacier National Park confirms its reopening going to the Sun Road and Mini Glacier Valley following closures caused by heavy rain and flooding. The park reopened going to the Sun Road between Avalanche and Jackson Glacier Overlook. Officials are also expecting to reopen Mini Glacier Valley today. Meanwhile, all trails in the area remain closed, as does Mini Glacier Campground. The trails and campground are both expected to reopen soon. Your weather forecast, sunny today. We'll see an expected high of 76 degrees this afternoon. From the KGR Newsroom.

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2: From the KGR Newsroom, I'm Jared Cirillo. State Attorney General Austin Knutson is celebrating this week's Supreme Court decision that allows states to ban transgender girls and women from sports teams. Knutson calls the ruling, quote, a huge victory for women's and girls' rights and safety, unquote. He said that men should not be allowed in women's locker rooms. The ruling this week from the High Court allows states to impose their own bans on transgender athletes from competing in girls' and women's sports. A Montana judge is also pausing enforcement of a new state policy to limit the number of bison grazing on state trust lands. Helena District Court Judge Chris Abbott issued the preliminary injunction against the State Land Board's new policy while a legal challenge moves forward against it. The policy adopted placed a pause on the acceptance of new permit applications to graze bison on state trust lands. I'm Jared Cirillo reporting.
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2: KGR Helena weather. Sunshine today, a high of 76 degrees. Mostly clear overnight with a morning low of 52. Partly sunny Friday, a chance of a few rain showers or thunderstorms in the afternoon. Friday's high should top 78 degrees.

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3: Lamar, this is Janice in Morganton, North Carolina. You should go to Coldwater Creek. Yes, yes. Get Max to go with you. Take your hiking sticks and explore. Oh my gosh, it would be so great. I'm serious. You should go. All right, that's it. Enjoy it. Bye.
0: So why would you and Max go to a clothing store for women of a certain age? Like, what are you two getting at Coldwater Creek? What are we doing?
4: Why? She sort of addressed it to you, Lamar. Can you think any reason why
5: we had talked about, I think, in the past.
4: This is the creek sound effect in the background. It's the creek.
0: Is this an actual creek?
4: This is a creek.
0: Or is this the clothing store?
4: No, this is an actual...
5: No, it's a creek.
4: It's a creek.
5: There's an actual creek. It was not far from my house. So me and my buddies used to ride motorcycles over there. And then we would slide on the rocks and go down the creek. They had like a waterfall, and they had all the rocks and stuff. And it was cold. That's why they called it Coldwater Creek. This was way before the clothing store. I have no idea what the clothing store is. This was an actual creek that we would go down and slide down the rapids and stuff.
0: I think that sounds like a Mountain Dew commercial for you two. You two boys going swimming on in the creek, sliding down the rocks at the swimming hole. I kind of love it.
6: Yeah.
0: I don't know why. I don't know why my girl's suggesting it, but I'm with her. I think it's a good idea. When was the last time you two had an adventure together?
4: It's been a while since we've had
5: an adventure together. It really has.
4: Probably need to. An adventure that didn't involve a restaurant. Because usually when we get together, that's the adventure.
5: It's the meeting. Yeah, that's the adventure of the restaurant.
0: I don't know why this didn't occur to me. Lamar, Max, you can take Lamar hiking, and then you boys can go to the swimming hole and get into your shenanigans, because Carla won't hike.
4: No, she won't.
0: Carla is allergic to hiking. She's not going to be hiking.
5: Oh, no, yeah. She breaks out.
0: Yeah, she can't. She has a reaction. She needs an EpiPen and an air-conditioned mall.
4: So may I tell you, the last time I saw people slipping on a rock like that, I was hiking, and I thought, boy, and I was by myself, and I thought, boy, that looks like a lot of fun. But I'd probably get bruised up or something. I went down the trail a little bit farther, and I slipped, and I fell. And I showed the bruise to Sherry, and Sherry said, we need to make a contest as to what this bruise looks like. Do you recall this?
6: I do.
4: I certainly do. Because I wasn't thinking that's what was going to happen while I was hiking. The bruise was the size of a small dinner plate on my thigh and rear.
0: It was crazy. Yeah. Wow. Yeah, it was crazy. You know what, though? That's the kind of, like, can-do, committed spirit that made you the employee of the year. Just remember that.
5: Mm-hmm. Yeah.
0: That's how, folks, you don't just wake up and achieve. You have to put some effort in. And
4: here you go.
0: It's the Bob and Sherry Show.
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1: From the KGR newsroom, I'm Jared Cirillo. The Montana Department of Veterans Affairs is now appointing a new health care system director. The VA is hiring Kimberly Adkins in the role. Adkins will be responsible for nearly two dozen sites of care across the entire state of Montana. Glacier National Park confirms its reopening Going to the Sun Road and Mini Glacier Valley following closures caused by heavy rain and flooding. The park reopened Going to the Sun Road between Avalanche and Jackson Glacier Overlook. Officials are also expecting to reopen Mini Glacier Valley today. Meanwhile, all trails in the area remain closed, as does Mini Glacier Campground. The trails and campground are both expected to reopen soon. Your weather forecast, sunny today. We'll see an expected high of 76 degrees this afternoon. From the KGR Newsroom, I'm Jared Cirillo.
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0: from their Mirage album back in 82. It's Fleetwood Mac. It's Gypsy. Hello there. My name's Tim. As we get through a Thursday together. So are you ready? Seriously, are you ready to embrace Summerween? 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Bath & Body Works has covered you with its first Halloween 2026 collection, arriving surprisingly early. 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I mean, who does Bath & Body Works think they are? Home Depot?
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9: KGR Helena weather. Sunshine today, a high of 76 degrees, mostly clear overnight with a morning low of 52. Partly sunny Friday, a chance of a few rain showers or thunderstorms in the afternoon. Friday's high should top 78 degrees.

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0: One of my all-time faves right there. It's Barracuda. It's Hart, it's Tim, and it's part of the celebration of America's 250th birthday on Saturday. 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

Yeah, that's what I like about you. It's a Romantics along with Tim, cranking out Thursdays. We kick off this hour with Prince and the Rev.

0: It's Phil Collins and one more night, and actually two more nights before we get to the 4th of July. Thanks for hanging out. It's Tim. And as shoppers, we tend to be loyal to the same brands of everything from toothpaste to cereal. But some new research out showing recently people abandoning their long-term favorites. According to research from DOS, nearly two-thirds of Americans ditched a brand they were loyal to because of higher prices. Groceries are the first switch consumers make, followed by personal care products and then household goods. And others cut high on the list are subscription services. So if you got two or three different streaming services, maybe one of them has to go until things, you know, settle down a bit. With music from Billy Idol, we'll crank that up for you next.
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12: KGR Helena weather. Sunshine today, a high of 76 degrees. Mostly clear overnight with a morning low of 52. Partly sunny Friday. A chance of a few rain showers or thunderstorms in the afternoon. Friday's high should top 78 degrees.

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0: Even on the freeway of love, the slower vehicles need to be on the right lane. It's Aretha. Hello there, it's Tim. And you know, we've often talked about the most popular new baby names, but what about the other end of the spectrum? What first name that was really fine 20 years ago, but now not so much a cool name? As nearly 1,000 responses have come in, including those ruined by pop culture. For example, Karen and Felicia, like bye, you know, Felicia, bye. Other name than Karen, of course. Well, anyway, other names linked to products like Alexa, Siri, and the allergy medication Allegra. Yeah, those are not quite so popular these days. Someone said the name Patrick has fizzled out, and maybe it's because of SpongeBob. And speaking of SpongeBob, Nickelodeon launching the first ever music release from the Patrick Star Show, part of the new annual SpongeBob Day. That celebration's coming up July 14th. So I guess if you're a big fan of SpongeBob, Patrick would be an awesome name to have. Either way, it's just the Karens and Alexas. Those are a little bit kind of like parked for now. Music from John Parr up next.
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0: Meow, we are rocking this town. Stray Cats, it's Tim. And in Hollywood movie stuff, Minions and Monsters. Yeah, it's already getting off to a crazy start at the box office. It opened yesterday. The seventh installment in the Despicable Me franchise. They say it's going to make around $80 million over the five-day period and about $170 million globally. Meanwhile, the other animated CG movie, whatever you want to call it, Toy Story 5, still smashing box office records in its third weekend. So you got Toy Story 5 and the new one, Minions and Monsters. A couple of great movies to take the littles over the 4th of July weekend. Music on the way. We're going to crank it up with Kim Carnes. We've got the Bee Gees ready to go next.
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11: KGR Helena weather. Mostly clear overnight with a morning low of 52. Partly sunny Friday. A chance of a few rain showers or thunderstorms in the afternoon. Friday's high should top 78 degrees. Helena.

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0: 70s classic from Aerosmith. It's Sweet Emotion. Hello, it's Tim. Checking on the money situation tomorrow night. Wow, it would be awesome to win over $500 million right before the 4th of July weekend. You would be able to extend your holiday weekend if you won over $500 million. You would. It's up to 542 mil, and Tears for Fears up next.
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0: Oh, yes, she is working hard for the money. It's Donna Summer along with Tim. And it's time to knock out a few more celebrity birthdays for today, July 2nd. Margot Robbie. She's turning 36 today. She did an incredible job playing Tanya Harding in the biopic I, Tanya. She also played Sharon Tate in Once Upon a Time in Hollywood. She played Kayla in Bombshell. Of course, Harley Quinn in the DC Universe. And she was a star of the Barbie movie for sure. And this is the top 10 hit from the Barbie soundtrack from Dua Lipa, Dance the Night. Model actor Jerry Hall turning 70 today. She played Alicia Hunt in Tim Burton's version of Batman. And by the way, she had four children with longtime partner Mick Jagger. Bret the Hitman Hart turning 69, five-time WWF champion, the second man after Hulk Hogan. Also celebrating a birthday today, Ashley Tisdale. She's 41. If you've got kids, you might remember her as Maddie Fitzpatrick on The Suite Life of Zack and Cody. She also played Sharpay Evans in the High School Musical movies, and she's the voice of Candace Flynn on the animated series Phineas and Ferb. And Lindsay Lohan, she's celebrating her 40th birthday today, playing the Parker twins in the remake of the early 60s version of The Parent Trap. And if you're celebrating today, we got you hooked up with the Go-Go's next.
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4: KGR Helena weather. Mostly clear overnight with a morning low of 52. Partly sunny Friday. A chance of a few rain showers or thunderstorms in the afternoon. Friday's high should top 78 degrees.

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0: It's Rick James. It's Tim. I'm heading out the door, but man, do we got the big pre-4th of July party all happening on a Friday tomorrow. Get fired up for that. With Stevie Nicks on the way next, have a spectacular day.
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0: You Too, Mysterious Ways. It's Ryan Chase. You may have seen actor Danny Glover just shared some incredibly personal news, revealing publicly for the first time that he's been diagnosed with Alzheimer's disease. The 79-year-old says he noticed changes in his memory, went in for medical evaluations, but he is determined to keep living life to the fullest with his loved ones. By opening up, Danny Glover hopes to break the stigma and urge others experiencing cognitive changes to reach out for medical advice early.
1: So, what are we doing this weekend?
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7: KGR Helena weather. Mostly clear overnight with a morning low of 52. Partly sunny Friday. A chance of a few rain showers or thunderstorms in the afternoon. Friday's high should top 78 degrees.

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0: ZZ Top, Give Me All Your Lovin'. It's Ryan Chase. We've all spent this week staring blankly at our computer screens, actively pretending to work while just waiting for the fireworks to start. In fact, there's a massive generational war brewing over this. Over 60% of millennials and Gen Z arguing that companies should just shut down entirely for the whole week of July 4th. Unsurprisingly, the older generations think that's ridiculous, but over half of the younger workers admit they get absolutely zero work done this week anyway. Some are even saying they'd gladly take a literal pay cut just to legally stay home, which tells you everything you need to know about the current state of office burnout.
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Hey, thanks for spending your Thursday right here. I know some of you are already mentally packing your bags because you're off tomorrow, while the rest of us are just trying to find the willpower to answer one more email. Wherever you fall on the schedule, let's just turn up the tunes. What do you say?

0: The Beatles, Let It Be. It's Ryan Chase. We all know the drill for a perfect 4th of July party. You need burgers on the grill, cold cooler of hard seltzers, and a giant bowl of questionable macaroni salad. But if you could time travel back to the very first Independence Day celebration in Philadelphia back in 1777, the menu looked hilariously different. George Washington and his buddies were actually packed into a local tavern drinking Fish House Punch, which was a wild colonial concoction of rum, brandy, lemon juice, sugar, and tea. Honestly, after surviving the Revolutionary War, I think they earned a drink that strong.
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8: KGR Helena weather. Mostly clear overnight with a morning low of 52. Partly sunny Friday. A chance of a few rain showers or thunderstorms in the afternoon. Friday's high should top 78 degrees.

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0: If you need an excuse to go grab a treat, there's a brand new summer survey that just revealed that the average American puts away a whopping 11 scoops of ice cream every single week. It turns out 95% of us admit to indulging at least once a week, making ice cream the ultimate nationwide crowd pleaser. When you tally up that massive collective sweet tooth, we devour an estimated 11.4 billion pounds of it over the summer, which is literally enough to fill up 113 entire football stadiums. Now, Gen Z, Millennials, and Gen X all crown cookies and cream as their absolute favorite flavor. Baby boomers are staying loyal to their classic chocolate. The vast majority of people agree they'd much rather eat it out of a clean bowl than a messy one.
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0: Richard Marks right here waiting. Now, look, the absolute best move is to always leave the fireworks to the pros. I just got to throw that out there right now. But if you're planning to light off your own stash for the 4th of July, whether you're allowed to or not, you need to keep a few quick safety rules in mind so nobody ends up in the ER. First, keep them away from the kids entirely, especially the little kids. They don't need fireworks. And remember that even basic sparklers, those burn hot enough to cause some pretty serious injuries. Also, always keep a charged garden hose or a big bucket of water right next to you. And if a firework turns out to be a dud, do not ever try to go back and relight it. And finally, light them one at a time. Then step back quickly and never hold them in your hand unless you want a really tragic holiday weekend.
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8: KGR Helena weather. Mostly clear overnight with a morning low of 52. Partly sunny Friday. A chance of a few rain showers or thunderstorms in the afternoon. Friday's high should top 78 degrees.

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0: Quarter Flash, Harden My Heart. I'm Ryan Chase. If you're completely burned out by the daily grind, the hottest new social activity is literally just lying down and taking a nap. The wellness coach in New York started a meetup called Club Rest Stop, where people gather in Central Park for 2 hours of guided breathing, sound baths, or just passing out on a blanket. Only about 40 people showed up to the very first one. They already have over 700 people signed up for future events. They say the main goal is to help younger generations remember how to actually rest and stop feeling so guilty about taking a quick break.
1: 250 years ago, a bold idea changed the world, that freedom is not granted by kings or empires, but born within every human being. 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Through triumphs and trials, America has remained a beacon of hope. 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

0: Pointer Sisters, I'm so excited. Also, John Travolta, Olivia Newton-John, You're the One That I Want. I'm Ryan Chase. Hope you're enjoying all the tunes. Spin Doctors on deck, Two Princes, also Eurythmics. Here Comes the Rain Again and The Knack, My Sharona. All kinds of great stuff to kick off the holiday weekend tonight.
1: From the KGR Newsroom, I'm Jared Cirillo. State Attorney General Austin Knutson is celebrating this week's Supreme Court decision that allows states to ban transgender girls and women from sports teams. Knutson calls the ruling, quote, a huge victory for women's and girls' rights and safety, unquote. He said that men should not be allowed in women's locker rooms. The ruling this week from the High Court allows states to impose their own bans on transgender athletes from competing in girls' and women's sports. A Montana judge is also pausing enforcement of a new state policy to limit the number of bison grazing on state trust lands. Helena District Court Judge Chris Abbott issued the preliminary injunction against the state land board's new policy while a legal challenge moves forward against it. The policy adopted placed a pause on the acceptance of new permit applications to graze bison on state trust lands. I'm Jared Cirillo reporting.
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1: KGR Helena weather. Mostly clear overnight with a morning low of 52. Partly sunny Friday. A chance of a few rain showers or thunderstorms in the afternoon. Friday's high should top 78 degrees. Helena.

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0: Van Halen, Panama, it's Ryan Chase. We've all spent the last few days staring blankly at our computer screens, aggressively pretending to be busy while just waiting for the fireworks to start. Well, turns out there is a massive generational war brewing over this. Millennials and Gen Z are trying to make that slacking official, with a massive majority pushing for employers to just close up shop for the entire week of July 4th. They're even claiming a full week off would magically inspire them to be more productive and take on more responsibility when they get back. I do love the creative negotiation tactics, but we all know that extra time off would just turn into an epic five-day weekend of nursing a sunburn.
1: From the KGR Newsroom, I'm Jared Cirillo. The Montana Department of Veterans Affairs is now appointing a new health care system director. The VA is hiring Kimberly Adkins in the role. Adkins will be responsible for nearly two dozen sites of care across the entire state of Montana. Glacier National Park confirms its reopening, going to the Sun Road and Mini Glacier Valley following closures caused by heavy rain and flooding. The park reopened going to the Sun Road between Avalanche and Jackson Glacier Overlook. Officials are also expecting to reopen Mini Glacier Valley today. Meanwhile, all trails in the area remain closed, as does Mini Glacier Campground. The trails and campground are both expected to reopen soon. Your forecast calls for a mostly clear sky overnight, a mild low of 52 degrees, a new chance of rain showers and thunderstorms coming by Friday afternoon. Partly sunny otherwise, with a high of 78. I'm Jared Cirillo from the KGR Newsroom.
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0: Hey, it's Ryan Chase. Thanks so much for hanging out with us. Hope you're enjoying all the tunes. You got Peter Schilling right there, Major Tom, and Coming Home. Getting ready for your 4th of July Eve tonight. Yeah, it's like a whole celebration. Billy Joel on deck. Also, Donna Summer and Billy Idol in there, too.
1: From the KTR Newsroom, I'm Jared Cervello. A Montana judge is now pausing enforcement of a new state policy that limits the number of bison grazing on state trust lands. Helena District Court Judge Chris Abbott issued the preliminary injunction against the State Land Board's new policy as the legal challenge moves forward against it. The policy adopted earlier this year placed a pause on the acceptance of new permit applications to graze bison on state trust land. Attorney General Austin Knutson is celebrating the Supreme Court's decision allowing states to ban transgender girls and women from sports teams. Knutson calls the ruling a huge victory for women's and girls' rights and safety. He said the men should not be allowed in women's locker rooms. The ruling from the High Court allows states to impose bans on transgender athletes competing in girls' and women's sports. Your forecast calls for a mostly clear sky overnight, a mild low of 52 degrees, a new chance of rain showers and thunderstorms coming by Friday afternoon. Partly sunny otherwise, with a high of 78. I'm Jared Cervello from the KGR Newsroom.
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0: Kim Wilde, you keep me hanging on. 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Most people across the board agree they'd rather eat it out of a less messy bowl than a cone.
1: From the KGR Newsroom, I'm Jared Cirillo. The Montana Department of Veterans Affairs is now appointing a new health care system director. The VA is hiring Kimberly Adkins in the role. Adkins will be responsible for nearly two dozen sites of care across the entire state of Montana. Glacier National Park confirms its reopening, going to the Sun Road and Mini Glacier Valley following closures caused by heavy rain and flooding. The park reopened going to the Sun Road between Avalanche and Jackson Glacier Overlook. Officials are also expecting to reopen Mini Glacier Valley today. Meanwhile, all trails in the area remain closed, as does Mini Glacier Campground. The trails and campground are both expected to reopen soon. Your forecast calls for a mostly clear sky overnight, a mild low of 52 degrees, a new chance of rain showers and thunderstorms coming by Friday afternoon. Partly sunny otherwise, with a high of 78. I'm Jared Cirillo from the KGR Newsroom.
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